0: Mel Gibson.
1: Music.
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1: 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This particular diamond was extra special. I know you might be gone,